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17: 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Keilor Park, we have a breakdown on the exit ramp from the ring road at Keilor Park Drive. Sitting in the right lane for the alternative bound run. Take care in the area. For Aberdong, reports of a problem for Aquatic Drive around Gordon Street. Traffic rather busy in all directions there. At Donnybrook, inbound delays on the Hume Freeway at Donnybrook Road with works underway. And minor delays continuing alternative bound on the ring road as well for Sunshine West through the work zone at Docklands. Pretty this afternoon at Docklands Stadium, with the match getting underway very soon, expect extra traffic in the area. 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Dropping to 9 degrees overnight. A partly cloudy top of 16 on the way for tomorrow, same as today. 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
3: All right, let's make your Sunday afternoon get on more non-stop here. It's a bit of a throwback from Fitty in the next 10 minutes, and we love that Olivia Dean tune, Man I Need, all lined up and ready to go. And very soon, details on how we can take you to the United States to see one of the biggest stars of 2026, all happening right after Tay-Tay from the Toy Story 5 soundtrack. Let's turn up I Knew It, I Knew You right now.

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with Sienna Spyro. I can't wait until she's in the country in January. And we love that tune, Material Lover. The voice for 2026. It's ready to go in the next 15 minutes. Right now, let's go on this epic tune from G Flip. This is Bad.

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6: 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Aww.
0: It's the year 2026.
6: Wow.
0: And life is good.
6: Good Sunday night. Hello, Australia. I am Maddie Rowe. If we have not met before, I am passionate about Australian music, and this whole show is dedicated to Australian music. Mm-hmm. 60 whole minutes of the best of the best Australian music tonight. If you don't know, the Commonwealth Games is currently on. Delta Goodrum is set to perform at the Commonwealth Games for the third time in her career. More on that soon. Plus, Sia gets a Hollywood Walk of Fame star. That's cool. Australian music on the Hollywood Walk of Fame. We love to see it. Amy Shark's on the show as well. So much on. So many great albums out. Budgerers came out on Friday. It's called Gentlemen. I just want to quickly talk about this guy because he has gone from supporting Ed Sheeran across Australia to performing with Kylie Minogue to showing us just how incredible his voice and songwriting can sound.
0: Truly.
6: When he works with the world's best. So, if you don't know, Diane Warren is

0: song could ever say.
1: Olivia Rodrigo, Stupid Song here on Nova. You got Jace, Lauren and Clint. We're doing it thanks to Shell Ready Express. Loz, you relate to this. You're a PlayStation girl. You're a Grand Theft Auto girl.
2: Oh, my God. Okay, look.
1: True.
2: I played Grand Theft Auto as a kid and I was like, this is sick. But
1: are you excited about the new one coming out?
2: I haven't played Grand Theft Auto Arkham since I was 12. I'm on the verge of being 40, so it's been 28 years.
1: Yep.
2: So, yeah, I'm thrilled about the new game. I mean, I'm going to have to dust off the – what is it, on a PlayStation?
1: Yeah. Mm. All Xbox.
3: Sorry, so you say there's a new one coming out. So when?
1: November. It's like the most anticipated game ever.
3: And how long since we've seen a Grand Theft Auto?
1: Oh,
3: many years.
1: 10 years?
3: Wow.
2: Oh, it's happening on the streets of Melbourne every night.
3: And you're telling me that there'll be people lined up at
1: Clint.
3: What's the game center called?
2: EB Games.
3: Yes, that's the one.
1: Well, you can download it. This will be the biggest game.
2: It costs, please hold, $1 billion to make.
3: Per game.
2: It's a video game.
1: Yeah.
2: $1 billion.
1: 10 years. Of work has gone into this.
2: And so
1: this
2: what's will be different about it?
1: Well, it'll be better.
2: Why?
1: Anyway.
2: Like you're stealing better cars?
1: Yeah, probably.
2: You used to be able to
3: it's
2: run
3: based
2: over
3: in
2: people.
3: Melbourne.
2: They won't let you run over people anymore.
1: Oh, won't they? Oh,
2: surely not.
1: It's Grand Theft Auto. You'd be able to do a lot more than that. Anyway.
2: It's pretty bad, isn't it?
1: Yeah, it's not the
2: it's
1: best.
2: It's like encouraging people to steal cars
1: it's
2: and
1: not the best.
2: Run over people.
1: Anyway.
2: That's not very funny.
1: We were chatting about, we had a friend over the other day and we were chatting about it. And I've now getting right into my PlayStation 5 at the moment. I'm playing. What?
2: It just doesn't surprise me that you're becoming
3: a gamer. Is that what you do when you go when you leave here?
1: I'm playing like sport games and stuff. Basketball. It's huge, right?
2: Sims?
1: No,
2: that's on a computer.
1: Yeah, I'm not doing Sims. I'm doing like basketball.
3: So what? Basketball.
1: I'm going to download the AFL game.
3: Oh yeah,
1: you'd be into that.
3: You might be able to learn the rules.
2: I was with my friend's kids on the weekend. And all they wanted to do was play FIFA.
1: Yeah, FIFA would be massive.
2: Is hardcore on the PlayStation.
1: So anyway, we're chatting, and I said to Lou, guess what? I'm going to buy tennis. And looked at her smiling. She's like, okay. And I was like, we'll be able to have a couple of rounds of tennis. It'll be great. It'll be like old days. She's like, what do you mean?
2: On the Wii or something?
1: On the PlayStation. And I'm like, she goes, what do you mean? I said, we used to love playing tennis on the PlayStation against each other.
2: Like on a Wii? Like the one where you swing it?
1: No. Like tennis on the PlayStation.
2: So you don't even have the fake racket
1: there? No fake rackets, just, you know. And I was like, we used to have the most intense matches. She's like, no, we didn't.
2: Oh, wrong girlfriend.
3: Yeah, did you cook the...
2: wrong girlfriend.
3: The memory bank.
1: I backed it in. I'm like, you're wrong. We used to spend hours, Amy.
2: I've never heard of Amy.
3: Did she work at the radio station too?
2: No, that was Abby.
1: No, Amy did work.
3: She did as well. So you played real tennis or PlayStation tennis?
1: No, PlayStation tennis.
3: Oh.
1: But it was the moment of watching.
2: Was she mad about it?
1: Oh, only because I was really backing it in. I'm like, Lou, we used to do this all the time for hours. And she's like, it wasn't me. And as she's pushing back, I was like, oh, hang on, where was I living when we played it?
2: Can I tell you a worse story than that?
1: Oh, mate.
2: I was at a hen's party. And I don't know if guys do this at bucks parties, but it's a thing at hen's parties where they record the groom. They ask questions.
1: Oh, no.
2: So, like, they might ask the groom, say, 20 questions, like, where did you meet? Mm. Where was your first date? And they get kind of kinkier and kinkier as they go on. And they play, then they ask the bride to be, where was your first date? And she goes, oh, we went to Faster Pasta.
1: Yeah.
2: And then let's show his answer and see if they match.
1: I miss Faster Pasta.
2: Anyway, one of the questions was, where is the naughtiest place you guys have had a throwdown?
1: Oh, no.
2: She answered.
3: Oh, no.
2: Well, whatever she said. And then it cut to his video and he answered and she goes, that wasn't me.
1: Oh.
2: That wasn't with me in front of his mum, her mum, the entire family. She was white as a ghost and everyone was just like, are you sure? Are you sure?
1: That was me. Like, are you sure?
2: It definitely wasn't me. Didn't go down.
3: So did you explain this to Lou?
1: Oh,
3: about the tennis game?
1: Yeah, she knew.
2: You always know. And you know what? You always know who it was as well.
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4: Nova 100. Got a breakdown at the moment on the Princes Freeway. Citybound at Forsyth Road, the right-hand lane is closed with speeds at 40. A crash on the Monash Freeway, Citybound before Belgrave and Hallam Road. Left-hand lane is closed with speeds at 40 there. Need to take the Princes Highway to get around that one. Also, Keysborough Perry Road closed in both directions between Atlantic Drive and Pacific Drive. Slow going at the moment on the Calder Freeway, Citybound before Milton Highway as to Green Gully Road. 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Partly cloudy to start your week today. Heading for a top of 16. Right now, quite cool at 10 degrees. On Melbourne's Nova 100.
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